0: Here is Kevmar.
1: Now you're definitely missing it. 6:15. Sun is coming up. And this thing never, ever, ever slowed down.
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0: Você voltando ao passado e recordando as grandes emoções. The Music.
1: Incredible Jackson 5, and it's always been one of my favorite songs, and we hope it's yours. It's called I'll Be There.

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2: Physical attraction, I'm moving to the action. Let my body lose control. I fall like origami, I

They say youth is for the speed, but age is for the observation. We spend half our lives screaming to be heard, running races that had no finish line. But look at us now, still standing. The noise has faded, and finally, we can hear ourselves think.

from the beginning to the end. Give thanks for life. Give thanks for the journey.

It's not time to make a change. Just relax, take it easy. You're still young, that's your fault. There's so much you have to know.